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0: Number one for New Country, 92.9 The Bull. I knew it. I knew you. It's Taylor Swift on 92.9 The Bull. And the legendary Travis Tritt is going to be live at Legends Casino Hotel. 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And that would be Travis Tritt at Legends Casino Hotel. 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That's all you got to do. Good luck.
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Number one for new country, 92.9 The Bull. John Riggs here. Getting you going through your Wednesday. Got Taste of Country Nights coming up later on this evening. Always with the guests popping in studio and all that. 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

0: 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We got Travis Tritt going to be live in Eastern Washington. 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

92.9 The Bull, Zach Top from Sunnyside. I was thinking about, certainly, he's been to Yakima a lot, you'd figure, growing up. And what were his favorite stores? What were his, like, you know, favorite restaurants and stuff in town? I gotta ask him sometime. I hope we get a chance to interview him. 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

Yes, couldn't we all? Shaboozy there with good news on Taste of Country Nights. Hey, it's Evan Paul hanging out with you. I got Ella Langley coming up, her duet with Morgan Wallen, I Can't Love You Anymore. That is on the way after Tucker Wetmore Wind Up Missing You on Taste of Country Nights. I know I'm

0: Taste of Country Nights, Evan Paul here with Jason Aldean. Dude, you've been on my show probably the most out of any country music superstar. Thank you, man.
1: You got to give the people what they want, Evan. You know what I'm saying?
0: Yeah, I get constant emails all day. I'm sure, like, where's Aldean?
1: I'm sure you do.

0: is brand new country from George Burge featuring Luke Bryan. It's called Ride, Ride, Ride. It's crazy because George Burge wrote that song and texted it to Luke Bryan, and he was like, there's no way Luke Bryan's going to even listen to it. And then Luke was like, I love it. And then he jumped on it. It's Evan Paul here with you, reminding you, you can always call in if you need somebody to talk to. They got me in a studio here with no windows. So hit me up, 888-544-7181.
1: Hey there, I'm calling to give my husband a shout out on his birthday today. He's my nine finger prince. That's what I call him. I love him so much.
0: Hold on, I have to hear more about this nickname.
1: It's because he lost a finger, his pinky finger, on his right hand about 4 years ago. After we had met, he had an accident with a power tool, and he lost his finger. And so I call him that's our little inside joke. He's my nine fingered prince.
0: Okay, what's your nine finger prince's name?
1: His name's Michael.
0: Okay, I got you.
1: Thank you.
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You know, after Lee Bryce admitted it, Dustin Lynch is admitting it. Yes, us guys are not easy to love. Here's Dustin Lynch on Taste of Country Nights. Buffett's-

That was Luke Combs and Be By You. It's Evan Paul, Taste of Country Nights. I remember I played baseball in high school, and the coach would be like, come here, boys, come over here, grab a knee. Let's grab a knee, hang out with the boys around here on Taste of Country Nights.

0: Taste of Country Nights. Evan Paul here with Ella Langley. Do you still get like starstruck when you meet like big country artists that you used to listen to growing up? Like, give me a couple examples.
1: We did the Toby Keith tribute, me and Riley did, and everyone was standing at this bar on stage, and it was like Hardy and Lainey and Luke Bryan and Kira Underwood were standing right there, and I was like, all right, I know some of them. Like, I can get by. And then I saw Eric Church, and so I made my way in, and I was like, I'm really not trying to be weird, but this is really cool. All right, now I'm done. Like, I just be weird for a second. I announced that I'm trying my best because I can't just act cool about it.

0: That is the latest from Ella Langley. It's called Loving Life Again on Taste of Country Nights with Evan Paul. I'm always loving life, so if you're tuned in, be ready to be in a good mood. An escaped wildebeest at an Indiana zoo made they had to force evacuation all visitors. They said a male white-bearded wildebeest escaped from its habitat in the African savanna exhibit. Visitors were evacuated, but in a calm fashion so it wouldn't spook the animal. Could you imagine if I was there with my family, our 7-year-old and our 2-year-old, we would definitely spook that thing because they can't stay quiet for 5 seconds. They did secure the area and they got the wildebeest back into its habitat. No injuries were reported.
1: 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I was in the United States Navy and I served overseas in the Middle East and Africa. 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

40 favorite country song on Taste of Country Nights. Hey, it's Evan Paul. Luke Bryan recently gave a fan that was dancing so hard in the crowd free tickets for life. He pulled the guy up on stage and everything. You got to watch the video. 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Here he is with Country and She Knows It on Taste of Country Nights. And I'm

it's not a good idea. And there's a lot of people that I trusted a lot that told me that was a terrible idea. And that, I think that song kind of did something really big for me. I think it kind of separated me from, you know, a lot of folks, as far as a lane goes. But that one stands out in my head for sure, that there was a lot of people that were like, hey, this could be like career, like destruction for you.

0: That is New Country from Corey Kent featuring Co Wetzel. It's called Rocky Mountain Low on Taste of Country Nights. A great grandpa became the world's oldest water skier at 95 years old. This dude is almost 100, 95 years old. He just got into the Guinness Book of World Records as the world's oldest water skier. His name is Brian Murray. He's been water skiing since 1950. And even though he's 95, he goes to the gym like all the time and works out. And he says he hopes his achievement encourages people of all ages to stay physically active. That's one of those things where it's like, okay, if a 95-year-old can do something like that. Now, I've been on a boat that's pulled water skiers, but I've never water skied. There is no way my butt is getting up on water skis. I know my limits. So shout out to this guy doing it at 95 years old. Hang on, we're coming back. I got Lauren Elena on the way, Morgan Wallen, Eric Church coming up too. This is Taste of Country Nights with Evan Paul. 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
1: She came to my school in seventh grade. We never spoke a word to each other, okay. Seventh or eighth grade. And then high school, we went to separate high schools. And then sophomore year, man, I don't know, took her to a Chinese restaurant, all-you-can-eat buffet. And
0: dude, that's amazing. It's Taste of Country Nights. All right, here's Lauren Helena featuring Chase Matthew. It's called All My Exes. Another.

Chief there on Taste of Country Nights. Now, I am by no means a love machine. I do not need to be given that advice, but I do say I don't think it's healthy to leave a little space just in case. That means you never move on. Here's Morgan Wallen on Taste of Country Nights.

Langley, Choose in Texas on Taste of Country Nights. I still can't believe these four guys got together on one song. Hardy, Tim McGraw, Eric Church, and Morgan Wallen. Here's MacArthur.

New Country. That's Hardy, Tim McGraw, Eric Church, and Morgan Wallen and MacArthur on Taste of Country Nights. It's Evan Paul getting a look at what's trending in country music at tasteofcountry.com. Over the weekend, Luke Bryan did the funniest thing. At his concert in Illinois, he looked into the crowd and he saw a guy that was like dancing so hard on a girl. And so Luke paused the show just to ask the girl to make sure that she knew him, jokingly. And yes, that was her husband. Luke brought the guy up on stage and asked him how much he'd been drinking tonight. The guy said 32 or so beers. And then the guy proceeded to just

0: It's like, dude, you get free tickets for life to any of my shows. And certainly Luke Bryan's a man of his word. He's going to stick by it. They're going to make sure that happens. And you can watch the video of this guy up on stage. I've got it for you at tasteofcountry.com.
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I ain't

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Josh Ross, Hate How You Look on Taste of Country Nights. It's Evan Paul getting you through the second shift. Hey, make sure you got your phone, your keys, your wallet. I got that Lainey Wilson coming up for you right after Old Dominion in one.

Laney Wilson there with John Mayer. That one's called Phone Keys Wallet on Taste of Country Nights. I've also got a brand new Dan and Shay song that I think is very important. It tackles mental health. It's called Say So. I'll play that for you after Morgan Wallen here on Taste of Country Nights. 7:30.

0: New country there from Dan and Shay. That one's called Say So on Taste of Country Nights with Evan Paul.
1: I had to call in when I pulled over. I had to call in now. I wanted to see. You played a song a while ago, not too long ago, maybe like 20 minutes or so ago. I don't know. I filled my gas tank and went inside, got something to eat, and came back out and called you. So however long ago that was, but it was talking about how guy saw his ex-girlfriend and he hated how she looked.
0: That is Josh Ross. That's who sings that. I love that song because I can relate to that. I mean, I'm married almost now for 10 years, but I'm talking about back in my day, you know what I'm saying? Back in my day, I can remember, like, when you see your ex in public and they're looking better because, you know, after you break up, they have to glow up. You know, you're like, dang, I hate that. Hang on, we're going to take a back road. I'm going to throw it back with Rodney Atkins coming up next on Taste of Country Nights with Evan Paul.
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0: Rodney Atkins, Take a Back Road. I love that song. That's one of those timeless country tracks, man. It's Evan Paul, Taste of Country Nights. Here's a brand new country song a lot of people talking about. It's from Graylin James. This one's called Water at a Wedding.
1: Well, I didn't want to show up, but our families go way back. So when you said your vows, that's exactly where I sat. Thank God for open bars, because watching all this

Hey, if you haven't seen Nate Smith in a while, he dropped 75 pounds. You got to check him out, tasteofcountry.com. Who picked up those 70 pounds? I think he passed some of those pounds on to me, man. Here's Morgan Wallen with Don't We, Taste of Country Nights. Wouldn't

0: got Gavin Adcock here with me. Is there a country song that if it comes on the radio, it makes you cry instantly?
1: Yeah, Remember When by Alan Jackson always makes me cry. I don't know, especially if I try to sing along to it and I'm really focusing in on the lyrics. Just it's kind of like that song Landslide, you know. It's just like it's about the passing of time and just how everybody's just heading one direction, you know, soaking in the past.

0: New country. That is Gavin Adcock. It's called Wanna Be on Taste of Country Nights with Evan Paul. 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

Jason Aldean, that's Don't Tell On Me on Taste of Country Nights with Evan Paul. Now, listen, I've done some dumb stuff, high school and college, but I don't know what this guy was thinking. Some guy entered a marathon wearing 125 t-shirts. He put on 120.

0: Brown t-shirts. It weighs 43 pounds. And the picture of him, he can barely like stand up straight. But listen to this. When he was done, he said peeling off the 125 shirts felt awful. He said his skin was red, raw, crisscrossed with chafe marks. He said his back was indented from the constant pressure of the 43 pounds of clothing. You might should have thought about that before you squeezed into 125 t-shirts. Oh my gosh. Hang on, I'm gonna bring back Dustin Lynch and Jelly Roll Chevrolet. It's a perfect summer evening track. 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

It's crazy that drinking and thinking rhyme because the two definitely go together. Here's brand new country from Zach John King. It's called Get to Drinking. It's on Taste of Country Nights with Evan Paul.

0: Ella Langley, Morgan Wallen there with I Can't Love You Anymore. It's Evan Paul on Taste of Country Nights. I'm about to play Jelly Roll, Dustin Lynch, Chevrolet. I got Dustin Lynch in studio with me. We're talking about the song you have with Jelly Roll called Chevrolet. Were you like worried when you first put that out of how people would receive it?
1: I was scared to death. Yeah, absolutely. I was scared to death. I didn't think it would be a big moment on the album as it is. But whenever we put the album out, it was kind of the no brainer. You know, we hear whenever something organically really raises its hand, you hear about it. And that's only happened a few times in my career. And this is one of those times where everybody is like, that's it.
0: That's the one.
1: That's it. And I'm so glad they were right.

0: You're good enough.
1: New country. That's John Party and Boots Off on Taste of Country Nights. It's Evan Paul getting a look at what's trending in country music at tasteofcountry.com. Over the weekend, Luke Bryan did the funniest thing. At his concert in Illinois, he looked into the crowd and he saw a guy that was like dancing so hard on a girl. And so Luke paused the show just to ask the girl to make sure that she knew him jokingly. And yes, that was her husband. Luke brought the guy up on stage and asked him how much he'd been drinking tonight. The guy said 32 or so beers.

0: was like, dude, you get free tickets for life to any of my shows. And certainly Luke Bryan's a man of his word. He's going to stick by it. They're going to make sure that happens. And you can watch the video of this guy up on stage. I've got it for you at tasteofcountry.com.
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16: Okay, so Bobby Joe claimed his dog Rusty could talk. That's right, a talking dog. When Rusty speaks, sounds just like a dog when you tell him to speak. Then Bobby interprets what he says. He claims Rusty's been giving him advice on everything from no cats in the house to the strongest bathroom air fresheners. It's uncanny. Today, Rusty wants Bobby to trade in his old truck, Trucks Plus USA, and told him so.
21: You're right again, Rusty. We need to get rid of that old thing.
22: Come on!
21: Not you, honey. The truck. 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
0: 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This is the Taste of Country Night's Top 3 Countdown. 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Number 3.

Future Night's top three most requested, Luke Combs and Be By You. 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So, you know, hey, don't shoot the messenger. It's just me playing back your request. In at number two tonight, I love this track, South of Sanity from Zach Top on Taste of Country Nights. Playing.

0: New country there from Riley Green. That one's called Think As You Drunk on Taste of Country Nights. How popular is Riley Green? His video just premiered last week. Everybody that I've talked to, all the girls in the office, they had their YouTube set to premiere. Everybody wanted to see Riley Green in this video. The ladies love him. Anyway, the video just premiered. 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

Pierce has teamed up with Riley Green for this one. It's brand new country called If I Don't Leave, I'm Gonna Stay. It's on Taste of Country Nights.

0: Taste of Country Nights with Evan Paul. I got the one and only Kenny Chesney with me. Tell everybody what you do the minute you get off stage.
1: I know this sounds weird, but usually I sit in an ice tub. The ice does, it's really strange and really hard, but it does so much for your brain and for your mental psyche. And it's really hard to do, but it's the best antidepressant medicine there is.
2: Double wide quick stop, midnight tea top, Jack in a cherry coke town. 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

0: Luke Combs on Taste of Country Nights. Between Luke Combs and this guy, Cody Johnson, these are two guys I want to hang out with, some outdoorsmen. Here's Cody's new one. It's Horseback. It's on Taste of Country Nights.
1: He's a ranch hand in a pinch, man. Hotter than the red on the cattle brand. Because she's a gold digger with a quick trigger. A cast iron skillet swinging lid flipper.

0: Horseback.
1: New country there from Cody Johnson. That one's called Horseback on Taste of Country Nights. It would be so cool if I could hop on a horseback and go home, but unfortunately I have a car. And, you know, however you're getting home tonight, be safe. I appreciate it. If you got a couple minutes here, I'm going to play George Burge and Luke Bryan, Ride, Ride, Ride. Good track to have in the car. I got new Cole Swindell coming up as well. That one's called Girl Dad. It'll be next on Taste of Country Nights with Evan Paul. Have a great night.
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0: All right, guys, it is time to brew a fresh pot, or, you know, at the very least, put on a new K-Cup. It's the third shift. I'm Brett Allen, staying up with you all night with Cole Goodwin and Howdy.
1: Happy

Well, they estimate that Taylor Swift and Travis Kelce spent around $30 million on their wedding. But would you be surprised to hear that it's not even close to a world record? The world record's up into the billions.

0: Thomas and Hold My Liquor, brand new on the third shift. I'm Brett Allen. If you feel like you're the only one struggling, I tell you this story not to make you feel worse, but to make you feel included, right? Like everybody is going through this right now. New research shows that millions of Americans are borrowing money or draining their savings just to afford food. According to a think tank, it's a nonpartisan think tank, Urban Institute, over 25% of working age adults who relied on credit cards to buy groceries were either unable to pay their balance in full or they missed their minimum payment. Research also found that about 20% of working age adults said that he dipped into long-term savings that weren't intended for everyday expenses like an emergency fund at least once in the last 12 months to pay for groceries. So again, I tell you this not to make you feel bad about it, but just to let you know that if you're going through that, you're not alone.
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Last night, I was surprised to hear Jelly Roll's voice on an animated movie. I was watching it with my nephew. It's called Goat on Netflix. If you haven't checked it out, Jelly Roll's in that. Here's his latest. It's Hands Up.

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People going crazy about the World Cup still. And if you'd like to buy a chunk of the field where the championship is being played on Sunday, FIFA is going to offer to sell you a 17 by 17 by 17 inch chunk of the field if you're interested for just $450. 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

two-stepping our way through the third shift. I'm Brett Allen with more in today's country. Coming up, Bailey Zimmerman on the way. And here from Cole Wetzel, this is Shaboozy's latest. Here's Cowgirl, back again on the third shift.

house for the week. Some people that are from out of town. I got my sister-in-law and her kids at our house. And man, I'll tell you, it's pretty hectic lately, but it's also really nice to have some life back in our house. It's the third shift with Bailey Zimmerman.

0: have some red flags when it comes to relationships that are deal breakers? Because evidently, a lot of people agree on one. That's Parmalee with God Knew Better on the Third Shift. I'm Brett Allen. There was a survey recently that finds poor money habits have become a relationship deal breaker for a lot of Americans. You know, things like gambling excessively, if you hide purchases from your spouse, or maybe you've got high credit card debt, that's going to be some of the biggest financial red flags. The survey also found that for a lot of people, financial compatibility is more important than emotional chemistry, physical attraction, or shared interests. So yeah, you want to get your bank in order before you start going out on dates.
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It's only been a couple of weeks since Ella Langley released her Dandelion album, but she's already on to her fourth single from that album, and she says this one is one of the most sentimental pieces she's written. It was based on when her mental health struggles forced her to cancel some touring dates. It's Loving Life Again from Ella Langley on The Third Shift.

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Talk about blowing up quick, man. Zach Top, a couple of years ago, you didn't even know his name. Now he's adding new arena dates to his cold beer and country music tour here south of Sanity on the Third Shift.

We are flying through the late night with more of today's country, and I've got some brand new stuff coming up in just minutes for you. It's new after two, six brand new songs in a row coming up next.

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6 brand new songs in a row. We call it New After 2. Tim McGraw, Eric Church, Morgan Wallen, and Hardy getting us started. I'm Brett Allen. Hang on for more. Brand new stars. Tyler Nance is on the way. John Party's coming up. This is Dylan Scott with his new one. It's Dear Big City on the Third Shift. Dear Big

0: Alexandra Kay in Straight for the Heart, already planning for 2027. She just played one of her biggest shows. She played Hyde Park and opened up for Garth Brooks recently in London. And she's going to be headed back across the pond coming up in 2027. It's a UK European tour date. She said, "I had so much fun playing to one of my biggest crowds ever in Hyde Park this past weekend. And I'm excited to be coming back to the UK and Europe to headline next spring. Hope to see all out there. And if you want to check out those dates, of course, we'll have them for you at tasteofcountry.com.
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You may have heard about George Burge and Jake Owen getting into it over who was the best golfer. If you haven't seen that interview, check it out at tasteofcountry.com with Evan Paul. I asked Luke Bryan, because he's golfed with just about everybody in country music, who the best golfer is. And he said, I'm not getting into it. Here's George and Luke.

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Kane Brown says that there is one thing he will not let his kids do while they live under his roof, and that's get any tattoos. It seems strange if you see Kane. 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

Hudson Westbrook with Brand New Country on the Third Shift. That's Painted You Pretty. We're staying up all night and cranking that country. Here's Thomas Rhett along with Riley Green. Here's Half of Me on the Third Shift. Yeah,

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staying up all night and cranking that country. It's the Third Shift. I'm Brett Allen. I got new country coming up from Luke Bryan. Gonna hear from Jason Aldean. But first, a guy from Australia. Here's Mac Geiger with String By.

You know, for a lot of people, it's a dream to become a country star. They'll do anything just to get up on a stage and perform in front of people. So it seems strange to hear that Trey Pendley said he fought it for a long time. Find out why coming up after Luke Bryan. Here's Country and She Knows It.

That's Trey Pendley with Family Man on the third shift. Guy who grew up working hard. He grew up the farm with the farm life, and he says that he actually fought becoming a country star for a while, and it's for a reason.

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1: I think I fought music for a long time just because it wasn't hard enough work. And then I got here. I was like, Jesus, this is hard. What am I doing? Like, it's definitely hard enough work. But I am one of the things I was taught growing up that way is like, if things are getting really hard, it means it's probably working. Mm-hmm. And so you should just keep, just one more day.
0: Shane Proffitt's another one of those guys that said that, you know, he thought that it was all just glitz and glam, and then he got into it. And he said, a lot of people don't realize how much work goes into doing what we do, and we're glad that they do it.
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right, guys, time for useless trivia just to pass some time. We just do it for fun. The question today, a recent behavioral economics study looked at what makes people spend more money than they planned in grocery stores. What is it? You think you know? 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

According to a recent behavioral economics study, this makes people spend more money than they planned in grocery stores. Do you think you know what it is? The answer I was looking for today is background music. You ever wondered why they have music on in the grocery store? Set the mood and makes people spend more money. Here's Kenny Chesney.

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1: He's a ranch hand in a pinch, man. 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
1: Cordy Johnson with Horseback, brand new country on the third shift. I'm Brett Allen. I got a message from Glenn. Wanted to hear this one from Chris Stapleton. You got it, bud? Here's You Should Probably Leave.

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We love country music just like you.

time for another pot of coffee yet? Or maybe a third cup? I don't know, maybe fourth, wherever you're at. It's the third shift. I'm Brett Allen, staying up with you all night. Yes, thanks to coffee. Here's Jackson Dean and Make a Liar.

it feels like a lot of your friends aren't on social media like they used to be, it's probably because they're not. I'll explain why everybody's moving away from social media coming up after Lainey Wilson and John Mayer. Here's Phone Keys

0: when your friends would post literally everything they were doing? Like, hey, going to get in the car right now and take a drive to the grocery store. And now they don't barely post at all. Well, it's because they're moving away from social media altogether. It's Billy Currington with People Are Crazy on the Third Shift. Good morning. I'm Brett Allen. It looks like Americans are just getting tired of doing social media. They said that political arguments, endless doom scrolling, and concerns about privacy are big reasons why they have moved away from using social media as often as they used to, because now it feels more like work instead of fun. They're being more selective about what they share. And what's interesting is that it's younger adults that are feeling the pressure the most. Gen Z say that social media has become exhausting. So if you're feeling like you're only seeing a couple people on social media these days, it's probably because they're the only ones left.
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Gravity, brand new country all night. Remember, after 2 a.m., we do what's called New After 2. It's six brand new songs in a row, but it doesn't end there. Here's a new one from Zach John King. It's Get to Drinkin' on the Third Shift.

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So Taylor Swift's wedding is estimated to have cost around $30 million. Would you be surprised to hear that that's not even close to a record? Here's Taylor's latest.

night with me. And for those of you that are just getting up, thanks for starting your day with us right here on The Third Shift. It's going to do it for today. Morning show is coming in next. Have a great day. We'll see you back here tonight at midnight. Here's Tyler Hubbard, back then, right now, on The Third Shift.

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0: doesn't matter. 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
1: It's always on 5 in Margaritaville, come to think of it.
0: Yeah, I heard that.
1: You've been there, haven't you?
0: Yes, sir.
1: I've seen your boat there.

0: 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Today's event, guess what's wrong with this truck?
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1: Just patiently waiting for them to put some new music out.
0: Kind of burying the hatchet. Not that I guess, I mean, it seems to be a little overblown. They kind of took some time to do their own thing for a couple of years, and then they got back together as FGL at the, it was at the Country Radio Seminar, right? In March?
1: The
0: CMA Fest. Yeah, you're
1: CMA
0: right.
1: Fest.
0: That's what it was.
1: AMTA, CMT.
0: It's one of those initially concert thingies that we didn't go to, either one of us. So T Hubs was just performing over the weekend in Chicago. They do something there, a big festival called the Windy City Smokeout.
1: Fun.
0: Which sounds amazing. A bunch of country stars, a bunch of barbecue going, and he performed they asked him, are you guys going to get back together? Is there new music coming? And he said, we've got a new manager, and we're looking at putting stuff on the calendar probably next year.
1: Wow.
0: A tour from FGL. So if they're going to do a tour, might there be some recorded new music before then? Maybe. He just kind of said wait and see, but he did an unreleased song. Here's a little snippet of it. It's called 902-180. All right. Previously unreleased.

0: Yeah. Now, for just somebody recording that on their phone, that sounds pretty good. Yeah. Right,
1: I love it.
0: Sounded like it sounded like you were right there. Mm-hmm. I want to go to a festival now. But now, will that be one of the songs? Now, I guess that's just a Tyler Hubbard song right now. But is that one that could be kind of reworked as FGL?
1: Heck yeah!
0: Don't know. It's got the clever title there. 902-180 and we've got more on that on our app.
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12: Okay, so Bobby Joe claimed his dog Rusty could talk. 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

0: 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But at least that's good news. We got that going for us.
1: Something to look forward to.
0: Here is some other good news. Kurt and Sam in the morning, and we've got Num Num or Na Na next.

0: Yes.
1: Yes.
0: It is the segment where we run down the new foods that are coming to restaurants, stores, convenience stores, wherever, whatever.
1: All
0: wherever,
1: the goods.
0: Like they say with the podcast, wherever you get your food, look for these new items coming soon. Which is so stupid on podcasts. Why do we say that? We don't say that about anything else.
1: Yeah, I know,
0: you don't
1: right?
0: hear at the end of a beer commercial, wherever you get your beer. Or anything else, like, look for the new book from so-and-so, wherever you get your books. Nobody says that. Why do we say that with podcasts? I don't get that. Anyway.
1: Not a clue.
0: I digress. It is num num or na na. Rate these new foods right along with us on our app. If you like them, give them a num. If you really like them, give them num num. And then the opposite for nah or na na. But anyway, all right, what we got?
1: We will start with Reese's, because I love Reese's, and this is the first new Reese's Pieces product.
0: Oh.
1: In more than 10 years, Kurt.
0: No kidding.
1: Reese's Pieces with chocolate cookie. They're exactly what they sound like.
0: Wow, num num.
1: A mini chocolate cookie covered in peanut butter, then coated with that classic, crunchy Reese's Pieces candy shell.
0: Wow. Ugh. Yes, num num.
1: Sounds fantastic.
0: I'm surprised, again, that's one I'm surprised does not exist.
1: Yeah, right?
0: Now.
1: I know.
0: It seems like that would have been kind of an obvious one.
1: Hello.
0: Yeah.
1: Yep. Next up, Coffee Mate is apparently trying to make your morning coffee taste like fresh banana.

0: Banana bread, and who doesn't love fresh banana bread?
1: It is good.
0: Their new banana bread coffee mate creamer is starting to show up in stores, and if you're into those dirty sodas everyone keeps making, this also could end up in a lot more than just your coffee. Right?
1: Okay.
0: What?
1: All right.
0: You want to try it in your Dr. Pepper?
1: I don't. No. That doesn't, but you're right. I mean, I guess that's really all a dirty soda is,
0: yes.
1: Right? Yeah, I never thought of it that way, but you're
0: banana
1: right.
0: Banana bread Coke? Yeah, why not?
1: See, I don't know now. Now I was going to go numb on it, but I'm officially on the fence now.
0: Forget the dirty soda thing. Would you put it in your coffee?
1: I would try it, yes.
0: There you go.
1: I'll go numb. I will not go numb.
0: So Kurt's all about the coffee, but you talk about putting it in the soda, and he's like, no, thank you.
1: Well, that sounded weird when you said it that way. But even the coffee a little bit, but I guess you do have banana bread with coffee.
0: Sounds
1: I guess.
0: Fantastic.
1: I'm kind of a old school stickler with my creamers, though. I like
0: I like the chocolatey kind of flavors.
1: No, I really stick to like the Kit Kat or the Snickers.
0: Snickers, peppermint mocha.
1: You know, the old school ones.
0: Yeah, classic.
1: That's what I do.
0: Classic coffee, that Snicker coffee. God. Moving on. Quaker says that you don't have to wait overnight for overnight oats anymore. Their new Quaker Oat Shake and Go comes as a powder inside a bottle. And just add the milk or water or your favorite milk alternative, shake it up, and you're basically got overnight oats.
1: Just drink your oats in there.
0: Drink your oats. Hopefully it's not thick and nasty like some of those oats are. But
1: yeah, that's what I was just thinking.
0: I would assume it's more grounded down, so it's like a protein shake, right?
1: Well,
0: it does have protein in it. They have two different flavors, cinnamon vanilla.
1: Oh, that sounds good.
0: Strawberry banana.
1: Okay, that sounds good too. I would try it. I'll go numb on those. Yeah, okay. There we are. Numb or nah, everybody. Play along with the home edition or numb or nah, nah. It's right there on our app.
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0: Well, if you are single and you are looking to mingle, this apparently is now a deal breaker.
1: Uh-oh.
0: For 60% of single Americans.
1: Okay, let's hear it.
0: We'll tell you about it coming up next.

0: Well, you've heard the old saying that money can't buy love, but for a lot of Americans, apparently it can make or break your relationship. It's Kurt and Sam in the morning. And
1: it took me everything not to sing a song when you were saying that. Can't buy me love.
0: Right, exactly. Yeah, but It says here, bad money habits, a new relationship deal breaker for 60% of Americans. They say that is the biggest thing now.
1: I believe it. It's hard. It's hard to keep that credit in good standings. It's hard not to get just completely swamped with credit card debt.
0: Right.
1: Like all of those things. But we all also make mistakes. But if it's like something where it's consistently making the same mistake over and over again, I can see how that would be like because money is like the biggest stressor in a relationship. It's like the biggest fight, isn't it?
0: Well, that or what temperature you say have your thermostat set. But yes, but money's...
1: Money thermostat.
0: Money's right up there.
1: You know what? I could live with you making terrible money decisions, but that thermostat, though, I can't live with it.
0: It's 78 degrees. Come on. Well, this survey looked at 4,300 single U.S. adults, and they say excessive gambling, risky financial behavior is the biggest deal breaker, followed by lying about your spending.
1: How is lying not number one?
0: You're right. I mean, that's
1: lying gambling. They deserve to be in the same pot.
0: So I'm gambling and I'm lying. And I'm lying about the gambling.
1: Yes, exactly.
0: It's just not good either way.
1: It's pretty likely.
0: And then carrying high credit card debt. That's another big turnoff. It says income matters. The ideal partner earns about $140,000 a year. 60% though said, the income actually isn't all that important. It's how you handle it.
1: Okay.
0: And how, you know, if you're not...
1: I was going to say, this sounds like people are like, I want a sugar daddy. Well, just sign me up for that sugar daddy, please.
0: Right.
1: Because I have the credit card debt and you're going to help me take care of it. Am I wrong?
0: Yeah. Now, it says here for... this is singles, right? They also asked couples in a relationship, either married or just in a committed relationship, and being financially compatible, according to this survey, ranks higher than emotional chemistry, physical attraction, shared hobbies, intellectual connection, and even spiritual beliefs.
1: Whoa.
0: It's how you are managing the finances that has like leapfrogged all those other things
1: that you look at
0: when you're dating somebody. The good news, it says that not a lot of those surveyed say that, or I should say a lot of the of those surveyed say it got easier over time.
1: Yes.
0: Once they talked about it and you figured out this is what we want to do and here's what we're going to do.
1: Oh, absolutely. It's a work in progress for sure. I remember we sat down with a financial advisor not very long ago and we did that like risk assessment quiz.
0: Yeah.
1: And I was like very risk adverse. I don't like taking any risks. And my husband was like the complete opposite. He's like, give me all the risks. And I was like, see, we balance each other out.
0: I was going to say, you work out. Yeah. Katie and I, we're pretty close on much of the same thing. And we both kind of, when we got married, we both came into the deal. We both had some credit card debt.
1: Yep.
0: And finally, I think it's a couple of years now, but we finally did the whole loan on the 401k thing and paid it off.
1: Good for you.
0: But it was one that I had, and it's easy how it gets away from
1: it. It really
0: is. So
1: does.
0: Easy
1: it
0: on
1: is.
0: Your credit card. It starts with, I want to take this trip, so I'm just going to do this. I'll pay it off. No, you never do.
1: Yep.
0: And then you're like, well, now I've got a balance on there. I might as well just. And the next thing you know, whoo, it's like $7,500, $10,000 you're trying to pay off. So
1: it's icky.
0: But yeah, dating deal breaker, financial compatibility right there. Who knew?
1: Yeah.
0: Yeah. All right. We've got more on that on our app.
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0: Well, if like Shaboozy, you are saying amen this morning, maybe it's because Olive Garden's never-ending pasta bowl is back, baby. Did you hear this?
1: I haven't heard about this.
0: Kurt and Sam here. We'll tell you more coming up in two songs. 17.

0: it is back after 6 years.
1: Wow, it's been that long.
0: It has been that long. Olive Garden's never-ending pasta pass. Now back. It is going on sale for the first time since, this says since 2019, so that would be 7 years,
1: wow.
0: Right? Because it's 2026. Yeah. So way to go, show prep. Math error there. Making me sound bad. But so here's the deal. They sell 10,000 of them across the country. It goes on sale today at 2 Eastern, and it sells out within minutes. So what if you were able to buy one of these never-ending pasta passes? It runs you $100, and it gets you unlimited pasta soup or salad and or breadsticks for 13 weeks.
1: Wow.
0: So when you think about it, Don, depending upon where the closest Olive Garden is to your house, maybe you got a little driving to do there, but, you know, I mean, it's not a bad. I see why it sells out. But it also coincides with the return of their never-ending pasta bowl promotion. Now, they do that every year where you just go in and, like, you know, okay, just keep that pasta coming.
1: Yeah. Nope,
0: bring me another bowl. Come on, bring me another. Just keep it going. So it's Kurt and Sam here. It always makes me think, if not pasta, which I could certainly put a dent in when it comes to eating all of this. Problem with the pasta is it's pretty filling.
1: Yes,
0: right?
1: It is.
0: So you know, it's
1: those breadsticks.
0: Yeah.
1: Oh man, that is never ending.
0: Those
1: that
0: two.
1: I could eat all day.
0: So what food, if not pasta, what food could you eat a lot of? Like a never ending serving of? Let us know on our app. I mean, the pasta's great. That's great. I would certainly do. I've never bought the pasta pass.
1: No, me either.
0: And I don't know that I've been to Olive Garden during their never-ending pasta bowl promotion. That's been around for a while.
1: Yes.
0: But yeah, so what food is it for you? What would you do if not pasta? What food should they do?
1: Mexican food.
0: Oh, wow.
1: Tacos. And then obviously you already get the chips and salsa and guac.
0: Those are never ending.
1: I love
0: Could you
1: it.
0: Bring another bowl back
1: yes.
0: over here? More chips over here, please. Yeah. All right. Let us know on our app. That's a good one. I'm still trying to think of what I would go with. Oh, I know what it is. All right, Clarissa, what food would you go with?
2: Pizza.
0: There you go.
2: Pizza.
0: Exactly. Right. That's what I was
1: super common.
0: Say. Yeah.
1: Super common. Super yep. popular answer. That's
0: yeah.
1: exactly what Kurt said when I brought it up earlier.
0: I have an amended answer yep. though. I could also do mac and cheese.
1: Oh, gross.
0: What?
1: No.
0: Get out
1: no.
0: of here with your gross.
1: No.
0: Mac. Who doesn't
1: no.
0: love mac and cheese?
1: If you're five.
2: Yeah, I was going to say my kids.
0: Yeah, come on. Stop already. Quit dissing the mac and cheese.
2: I don't even buy the big boxes of mac and cheese no more. I just buy the little cups so they can have their own.
0: Oh, come on. Katie bought me at Costco the big, huge Velveeta shells and cheese.
1: Oh my
0: the
1: gosh.
0: Case of them. And I'm down to like two left because I'll pop those in whenever. Love them.
1: You're a very confusing man.
0: This is not newsflash. All right. So what food would you eat? Should a restaurant do the never-ending dish of or whatever? Platter? Is that better? Platter?
1: Platter?
0: Because we got a message here from Rick who said ribs.
1: Yes.
0: So that you would not need, you need a platter of ribs, right? The never-ending
1: mm-hmm.
0: rib platter. That's a good one. All right. Let us know on the app what it would be for you.
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0: Okay, so Bobby Joe claimed his dog Rusty could talk. 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When Rusty speaks, sounds just like a dog when you tell him to speak. 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

Miranda and Mama's Broken Heart. It's Kurt and Sam in the morning here. We're talking about Olive Garden bringing back their never-ending pasta pass. So what other foods should we bring back that you could eat all of? Ooh. Let us know on our app. We'll get to that coming up next. Everybody.

0: talking about the never-ending pasta pass that Olive Garden is bringing back. It goes on sale later today. First time since 2019, apparently, they brought
1: it
0: back.
1: That's crazy.
0: It's they have 10,000 of them available across the country. They're $100, and it gets you unlimited pasta, unlimited super salad, and unlimited breadsticks for 13 weeks.
1: I'd pay that just for the breadsticks.
0: just for the breadsticks.
1: I would pay that because then we would pretend that I'm not gluten intolerant, and I can eat all the breadsticks, right?
0: Oh, well, there you go, yeah.
1: Because that goes away when you buy this pass.
0: Okay. It's in the fine print.
1: Stuff up, yep.
0: I didn't see that in there. Okay. All right. It's Kurt and Sam here. Let us know on the app if you have a food or a promotion like this that you would like to see come back. Now, they still have been doing their never-ending pasta bowl promotion. That apparently kicks off as well, although it says here they have added a new spicy Alfredo sauce and a crispy shrimp frita topping. Mm. So there you go. Okay. Today's show brought to you by Olive Garden.
1: Apparently.
0: But anyway, on the line we have Laura with us. Laura, do you have a food that you would like to see come back?
2: Not really, no.
1: She's like, they were discontinued for a
0: That's
1: reason.
0: A good reason. I'm glad they're not making that crap anymore. Come on.
1: Is there anything?
2: But that's so much since I've grown that it's like, you go try things that you were when you were a kid, you're like, yuck.
0: Yeah, that is true.
1: I know, right?
0: Yeah, you're like, why did I like that?
1: Ew.
0: Although I will say, we were talking the other day, something we got onto like SpaghettiOs. Remember we were talking about SpaghettiOs?
1: Yuck.
0: I bought a can of the SpaghettiOs and meatballs and had it
1: for lunch
0: the other day. It was good. It was good. There was nothing wrong with it. It was fine.
1: Ew.
0: I liked it as a kid. I still like it now. So just for the record.
1: I'm not even sure that I would eat SpaghettiOs if there was an apocalypse. this is the only way you're living, Sam.
0: You're going hungry, man. I'm living high on the hog with the SpaghettiOs and the meatballs because they were pretty good.
1: You can have them.
2: I'm with you.
0: The never-ending SpaghettiOs bowl. That's what we're going to do.
1: Gross.
0: All right. Let us know. What is the one food that they should totally bring back in the big, huge, never-ending bowl of? Okay.
1: We've got
0: more coming up.
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0: Morgan. 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I can't love you any less, but I can't love you anymore. It's Kurt and Sam in the morning. Got a Thursday going, the gateway to the weekend. And coming up, our debate of the day. It's an idea that popped into my head after watching a new show on Hulu.
1: Okay.
0: I'll tell you about it next. We see.

0: It's a debate of the day today that we've talked about a little bit from time to time. It's Kurt and Sam here. Would you date somebody that was like half your age?
1: I couldn't.
0: Could you do it? Okay.
1: I think I would be arrested.
0: Well, see, this is kind of, it's a show that my wife and I kind of stumbled on. And we ended up watching, it's only 6 episodes. It's on Hulu right now. It's called Alice and Steve. And it's a British show. And it's set in London. And they're two friends. They've been apparently lifelong friends. They apparently dated back in the day. They're like 52, maybe 53, something like that. And then, so they both, you know, they're not together anymore. But they've been really good friends. And it starts out where Steve is trying to find, he's single and he's, you know, lamenting the fact that he's always going to be single. And they go to a bar and Alice is trying to set him up, you know, blah, blah, blah. Well, Alice has a 26-year-old daughter and she just broke up with her fiance. Mm-hmm. And Steve ends up spending the night at Alice's house because they went out drinking and he didn't want to drive home and blah, blah, blah, blah, blah. Somehow it ends up that now he and the daughter of his friend are dating. He's 52, she's 26, and it goes off the rails from there. And it's a 6-episode thing, and it's the opposite of a romantic comedy. It's totally is, it's I mean, it's funny, but it has some, it's some very dark, uncomfortable
1: parts. I'm sure.
0: But it got me thinking, I'm like, could you, assuming that, say you were in your 50s, could you date somebody that's 26? And even if you thought, because I don't know what you have in common, if that age, I mean, you're literally, the person is half your age, right?
1: I don't know.
0: And even if you said, okay, well, we can get behind, you get around that, everything. Could you do it if it was your friend's son or daughter?
1: It seems weird. Yeah, right? It's almost more likely that I would date. I'm gonna just stick with this. It would be more likely that I would date my friend's parent. You know what I mean?
0: Like, right. That's same kind of deal. Let's flip it around. Yeah.
1: For me personally, I don't think I'd want to go backwards age wise. I don't know that I would want to date someone younger than me because guys are already immature enough as it is at my age.
0: I mean, we've talked about this too. Is there a big age difference? You know, can you make that work? Some couples can.
1: Right.
0: I just don't know how you do it because you're at different stages of your life, and it seems like it'd be really tough. But I don't know how, if you're 26, how you're dating somebody in their 50s, or the other way around. If you're in your 50s and you're dating, that just seems
1: on totally different like levels.
0: Yes, and especially they referenced in this show, again, it's called Alice and Steve. It's on Hulu, and they referenced that they're like, he's like, well, I really love her, and I feel about her like I've never felt about anybody else. And at one point, and of course, when Alice finds out, she is just
1: livid.
0: Yes.
1: Oh, and I believe it.
0: So that's the whole premise is, you know, she just goes off the charts, understandably.
1: I would as well. Yes.
0: But at some point somebody asked like, so just for the record, you didn't always feel this way about her
1: because
0: I mean, he knew her when she was a kid and everything. So I mean, it's just really
1: weird.
0: Yeah, it's a weird show, but it got me thinking, could you make that work? I don't know. I mean, that instance, there's many entanglements, but even if it was not a sibling or parent of somebody you knew,
1: right,
0: I just think that would be very, very, very, very tough.
1: I believe that age is just a number for a lot of things, but I also believe that there are age gaps that go, wait, what? Like, how is that possible? Like, I've obviously dated people that are significant, like quite a bit older than me. 11 years, I think, was the biggest gap I had.
0: Is that right?
1: Yeah. But it was still weird because they're just in a different stage of life than you.
0: Right. Yeah, exactly. I can kind of see that. I don't think anybody before Katie and I got married, everybody was pretty close to my age.
1: Mm-hmm.
0: But yeah, I don't. This one, though, this puts a different spin on the ball, as they say. So let us know on the app. What do you think about it? Hit us up. Leave us a message, voicemail or a text.
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0: So we've been following the saga of Florida Georgia Line of Tyler Hubbard and Brian Kelly.
1: Just patiently waiting for them to put some new music out.
0: Kind of burying the hatchet. Not that I guess, I mean, it seems to be a little overblown. They kind of took some time to do their own thing for a couple of years, and then they got back together as FGL at the, it was at the Country Radio Seminar, right? In March?
1: No, the
0: CMA Fest. Yeah, you're
1: CMA
0: right.
1: Fest.
0: That's what it was.
1: AMT.
0: It's one of those initially concert thingies that we didn't go to, either one of us. So T Hubs was just performing over the weekend in Chicago. They do something there, a big festival called the Windy City Smokeout.
1: Fun.
0: Which sounds amazing. A bunch of country stars, a bunch of barbecue going, and he performed a, first off, I should say, they asked him, are you guys going to get back together? Is there new music coming? And he said, well, you know, yeah, we've got a new manager, and we're looking at putting stuff on the calendar probably next year.
1: Wow.
0: A tour from FGL. So if they're going to do a tour, might there be some recorded new music before then? Maybe. He just kind of said wait and see, but he did an unreleased song. Here's a little snippet of it. It's called 902-180. All right. Previously unreleased.
1: Ooh.

0: Now, for just somebody recording that on their phone, that sounds pretty good. Yeah. Right?
1: I love it.
0: Sounded like it sounded like you were right there. Mm-hmm. I want to go to a festival now. But now, will that be one of the songs? Now, I guess that's just a Tyler Hubbard song right now. But is that one that could be kind of reworked as FGL?
1: Heck yeah.
0: Don't know. It's got the clever title there, 902-180. And we've got more on that on our app.
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0: Thomas Rhett on this Friday Eve. It's Kurt and Sam in the morning. We got a message here from Gina who wanted to hear some Ella Langley. Yes, I am with you, Gina. I'm a proud member of Ella's Fellas.
1: Ella's Fellas.
0: Ella's Fellas. Okay, here's Choosing Texas.

0: Yes.
1: Yes.
0: It is the segment where we run down the new foods that are coming to restaurants, stores, convenience stores, wherever, whatever.
1: All
0: wherever,
1: the goods.
0: Like they say with the podcast, wherever you get your food, look for these new items coming soon. Which is so stupid on podcasts. Why do we say that? We don't say that about anything else.
1: Yeah, I know,
0: you don't
1: right?
0: hear at the end of a beer commercial, wherever you get your beer. Or anything else, like, look for the new book from so-and-so, wherever you get your books. Nobody says that. Why do we say that with podcasts? I don't get that. Anyway.
1: Not a clue.
0: I digress. It is num num or na na. Rate these new foods right along with us on our app. If you like them, give them a num. If you really like them, give them num num. And then the opposite for nah or na na. But anyway, all right, what we got?
1: We will start with Reese's, because I love Reese's, and this is the first new Reese's Pieces product.
0: Oh.
1: In more than 10 years, Kurt.
0: No kidding.
1: Reese's Pieces with chocolate cookie. They're exactly what they sound like.
0: Wow, num num.
1: A mini chocolate cookie covered in peanut butter, then coated with that classic, crunchy Reese's Pieces candy shell.
0: Wow. Ugh. Yes, num num.
1: Sounds fantastic.
0: I'm surprised, again, that's one I'm surprised does not exist.
1: Yeah, right?
0: Now.
1: I know.
0: It seems like that would have been kind of an obvious one.
1: Hello.
0: Yeah.
1: Yep. Next up, Coffee Mate is apparently trying to make your morning coffee taste like fresh banana bread. And who doesn't love fresh banana bread?
0: It is good.
1: Their new banana bread Coffee Mate creamer is starting to show up in stores. And if you're into those dirty sodas everyone keeps making, this also could end up in a lot more than just your coffee. Right?
0: Okay.
1: What?
0: All right.
1: You want to try it in your Dr. Pepper?
0: I don't. No. That doesn't. But you're right. I mean, I guess that's really all a dirty soda is,
1: yes.
0: right? Yeah, I never thought of it that way. Yeah. But you're
1: banana
0: right.
1: Banana bread
0: yeah.
1: Coke? Yeah, yeah, why not?
0: See, I don't know now. Now I was
1: we'll
0: going
1: to
0: give
1: her a go
0: numb on it, but I'm officially on the fence now.
1: Forget the dirty soda thing. Would you put it in your coffee?
0: I would try it, yes.
1: There you go.
0: I'll go numb. I will not go numb.
1: So Kurt's all about the coffee, but you talk about putting it in the soda, and he's like, no, thank you.
0: Well, it sounded weird when you said it that way. But and even the coffee a little bit, banana bread. But I guess you do have banana bread with coffee.
1: Sounds
0: I guess.
1: Fantastic.
0: I'm kind of a old school stickler with my creamers, though. I like
1: no,
0: the,
1: you're not.
0: No, I know. I like the
1: you
0: chocolatey
1: have all
0: kind
1: of
0: ones.
1: Flavors.
0: No, I really stick to like the Kit Kat or the Snickers.
1: Kit Kat, Snickers, peppermint mocha.
0: The old school one.
1: Yeah, classic.
0: That's what I do.
1: Classic
0: yes.
1: coffee, that Snicker coffee. God.
0: Anyway,
1: moving on.
0: All right, moving on.
1: Quaker says that you don't have to wait overnight for overnight oats anymore. Their new Quaker Oat Shake and Go comes as a powder inside a bottle. And just add the milk or water or your favorite milk alternative, shake it up, and you're basically got
0: so
1: a drinkable overnight oats.
0: Just drink your oats in there.
1: Drink your oats. Hopefully it's not thick and nasty like some of those oats are. But
0: yeah, that's what I was just thinking.
1: I would assume it's more grounded down, so it's like a protein shake,
0: yeah.
1: right?
0: Well,
1: it does have protein in it. They
0: yeah.
1: have two different flavors, cinnamon vanilla.
0: Oh, that sounds
1: and
0: good.
1: Strawberry banana.
0: Okay, that sounds good too. I would try it. I'll go num num on
1: go.
0: Those. Yeah, okay. There we are. Num or nah nah, everybody. Play along with the home edition or num num or nah nah. It's right there on our app.
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0: Morgan Wallen. It's Kurt and Sam in the morning. Coming up, this is now a dating deal breaker for 60%.
1: Whoa, that's a big number.
0: Of single Americans. Yes, it is bigger than a lot of other things. We'll tell you what it is coming up after Jelly Roll.

0: Well, you've heard the old saying that money can't buy love, but for a lot of Americans, apparently it can make or break your relationship. It's Kurt and Sam in the morning. And
1: it took me everything not to sing a song when you were saying that. Can't buy me love.
0: Right, exactly, yeah. But It says here, bad money habits, a new relationship deal breaker for 60% of Americans. They say that is the biggest thing now.
1: I believe it. It's hard. It's hard to keep that credit in good standings. It's hard not to get just completely swamped with credit card debt.
0: Right.
1: Like all of those things. But we all also make mistakes. But if it's like something where it's consistently making the same mistake over and over again, I can see how that would be like because money is like the biggest stressor in a relationship. It's like the biggest fight, isn't it?
0: Well, that or what temperature you say have your thermostat set. But yes, but money's...
1: Money thermostat.
0: Money's right up there.
1: You know what? I could live with you making terrible money decisions, but that thermostat, though, I can't live with it.
0: 78 degrees, come on. This survey looked at 4,300 single U.S. adults, and they say excessive gambling, risky financial behavior is the biggest deal breaker, followed by lying about your spending.
1: How is lying not number one?
0: You're right. I mean, that's
1: lying gambling. They deserve to be in the same pot.
0: So I'm gambling and I'm lying. And I'm lying about the gambling.
1: Yes, exactly.
0: It's just not good either way.
1: Pretty likely.
0: And then carrying high credit card debt. That's another big turnoff. It says income matters. The ideal partner earns about $140,000 a year. 60% though said, the income actually isn't all that important. It's how you handle it.
1: Okay.
0: And how, you know, if you're not...
1: I was going to say, this sounds like people are like, I want a sugar daddy. Well, just sign me up for that sugar daddy, please.
0: Right.
1: Because I have the credit card debt and you're going to help me take care of it. Am I wrong?
0: Yeah. Now, it says here for... this is singles, right? They also asked couples in a relationship, either married or just in a committed relationship, and being financially compatible, according to this survey, ranks higher than emotional chemistry, physical attraction, shared hobbies, intellectual connection, and even spiritual beliefs.
1: Whoa.
0: It's how you are managing the finances that has like leapfrogged all those other things
1: That's
0: that you look
1: wild.
0: At when you're dating somebody. The good news, it says that not a lot of those surveyed say that, or I should say a lot of the of those surveyed say it got easier over time.
1: Yes.
0: Once they talked about it and you figured out this is what we want to do and here's what we're going to do.
1: Oh, absolutely. It's a work in progress for sure. I remember we sat down with a financial advisor not very long ago and we did that like risk assessment quiz.
0: Yeah.
1: And I was like very risk adverse. I don't like taking any risks. And my husband was like the complete opposite. He's like, give me all the risks. And I was like, see, we balance
0: each
1: other out.
0: I was going to say, you work out. Yeah. Katie and I, we're pretty close on much of the same thing. And we both kind of, when we got married, we both came into the deal. We both had some credit card debt.
1: Yep.
0: And finally, I think it was, it's a couple of years now, but we finally did the whole loan on the 401k thing and paid it off.
1: Good for you.
0: But it was one that I had, and it's easy how it gets away from
1: it. It really
0: so
1: does.
0: Easy
1: it
0: on
1: is.
0: Your credit card. It starts with, I want to take this trip, so I'm just going to do this. I'll pay it off. No, you never do.
1: Yep.
0: And then you're like, now I've got a balance on there. I might as well just, and the next thing you know, it's like $7,500, $10,000 you're trying to pay off. So
1: it's icky.
0: Dating deal breaker, financial compatibility right there. Who knew?
1: Yeah.
0: All right. We've got more on that on our app.
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0: Luke Combs still sleepless in that hotel room. I think it's because the air was broken.
1: Probably.
0: And it heated up. It was like 78, 79 what? Degrees. Can't sleep in that.
1: No.
0: Come on. No. Kurt and Sam in the morning, Thursday. And here's Corey Kent.

0: Right out of Toy Story 5, there's Taylor, the newlywed that she is, and I knew it. I knew you. It's
1: the newlywed that she is.
0: Kurt and Santa. Okay. Is that, this is a better way to say that, probably, but there's the newlywed
1: yeah,
0: right there.
1: Yeah, there you Swift. Go.
0: Okay. Today, by the way, it's July 16th, Thursday. You knew that. It's National Corn Fritters Day. Did you know that?
1: No, I did not.
0: It's National Personal Chef Day today. Did you know that?
1: I did not.
0: And did you know it is National Artificial Intelligence Appreciation Day?
1: Why do we have that?
0: I don't know. But today is the day, so be nice if you've got if you're talking to Siri
1: no
0: on your phone.
1: No, talking back to your chat,
0: right?
1: GPT.
0: Or Alexa, be nice to them. And I still go back to, I haven't done this in a while, but the, because Alexa, that's the smart speaker, that's the Amazon one, right?
1: Yes.
0: So about a year ago or so, and we have, because we're geeks, we have a couple of the smart outlets throughout the house, and we have our like lights in the living room hooked up to the smart outlet. So
1: yeah.
0: You can just ask Alexa to turn off living room and she'll shut the lights off. So I was doing that and I said, because I'm such a polite young bloke,
1: please.
0: I said, thank you. And she's like, just doing my job.
1: Just doing
0: and
1: my
0: then
1: job.
0: I kept saying thank you, and there was like a rotating like six or seven different phrases that she would say back, like, you know, well, you're welcome, Kurt. Hope you had a great Thursday.
1: Really?
0: Yeah. So
1: I
0: have always advocated being polite to our artificial intelligence overlords, because when they take over, I want it noted that I have been polite and I'm not yelling at them.
1: Oh, I'm doomed.
0: I'm not mean to them. So here's to you, AI, ChatGPT, and Google Gemini, and what's the one at Gronk? Isn't
1: yep.
0: Gronk or Gronk? No, Gronk. Gronk. Gronk is the football player.
1: Yes, he is.
0: Okay, we're not appreciating him today.
1: See, never.
0: If I had AI, I would have known that. But anyway, that's what's going on today. What's coming up here? More new country. Morgan Wallen on the way next.
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0: That's a cool new song from Stella Lefty. That's her debut single. It's called Boston. Her real last name is Leftkowski.
1: Oh, yeah.
0: So she goes by Stella Lefty. And her dad is the noted billionaire. I forget his first name, but he was the founder of Groupon.
1: Really?
0: Yeah. And she I was reading her story and she said she never intended to necessarily be a musician, but you know, she was kind of doing it on the side, kind of a side hustle kind of thing.
1: Mm-hmm.
0: And she was performing and then, you know, released, I think she has an EP, maybe it's just all online, and this song just kind of took off, and the next thing you know, big hit for Stella Lefty right there.
1: Love it.
0: Okay, all right. It's Kurt and Sam here. Got more where that came from this Thursday. Billy Currington and John Morgan are on the way.
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0: Yeah, I was just a kid. Many, many moons ago, shortly after the Earth cooled.
1: Where are you going with that?
0: It's Kurt and Sam here. That's it. We're out of time. We've done enough damage for one day. Have a great Thursday. We will talk to you tomorrow when it's Friday.
1: Whoop, whoop.
0: Here's Keith Urban.

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good day. You know we can make that happen, right? We're just going to spend a little time together and listen to all of our favorite new country. Yeah, I think that's the recipe for a great day. Here's Luke Combs, One Number Away.

you know, she's been touring for like 5 decades. She just made a rookie road mistake. 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

0: I may not know everything about what goes into a tour, but I will say this. I know you have to have something to wear, right? That is Bailey Zimmerman, Chevy Silverado. My name is Jess. I am on the job with you, Lori Morgan. There was a really funny video that was shared on social media recently where she explained that she had forgotten her stage outfit before a recent show. Like the tour bus pulled out from her home and somewhere between her home and the venue, she realized she didn't have anything to wear on stage. And she was in like flip-flops, leggings, and a tank top, for crying out loud. She's like, I can't get on stage like this. So she made a last minute run to Dillard's and found something to wear. She said, you know, honestly, I've been doing this for nearly 50 years. You think I would double check things like this?
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So you make sure you get your job done, handle your responsibilities, and leave the rest up to us.

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Jelly Roll out on the road this year. He said he's been a little stressed, especially with the divorce from Bunny. He's been stress eating. And that's not good for weight loss.

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0: bars are closed.
1: Thomas Rhett celebrating his sister-in-law Macy at a show last week. She finished chemotherapy. She was diagnosed with breast cancer earlier this year, and she said she knows she still has a long road ahead of her, but she is seeing Jesus in both the valleys and the mountains.

0: and it is Ride, Ride, Ride. It's Jess. I am on the job with you. Luke Bryan is one of our artists that does shows in unconventional places. He does a farm tour, so he's out performing on the farm. Well, we've got Keith Urban that likes to take things to a whole new level when it comes to doing shows in random places. I don't know if you saw, but he actually did a show on the New York City Ferry. Yeah, was just set up with his guitar and his band and playing songs from his album Flow State for fans as they were crossing the harbor. I mean, Keith Urban, he will literally play anywhere. I wouldn't be surprised if he's playing like a subway platform next.
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going to go ahead and say it. This album from Ella Langley, Dandelion, has to be nominated for a Grammy Award this year, doesn't it? It's so good. And honestly, I think it could definitely win Best Country Album. It's Loving Life Again.

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0: Ready, set,

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Maybe it's just the style that he wears on stage, those very deep cut button-ups.

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I'll explain in less than 10 minutes. Right now, Zach Brown Band, Chicken Fried.

0: giving a fan free tickets for life. That is country and she knows it. It's Jess on your lunch hour. He was doing a show recently and he saw somebody in the crowd that was just dancing like a maniac. So, of course, Luke thought, I'm going to get this guy on stage. He put him through the test of like all the dance moves that he knew. Like if he was going to be shy once he was in front of the crowd, he was not. He also gave him a beer. He shotgunned that. And Luke was so impressed with this guy. He was like, you know what? I'm going to give you free tickets to all my shows for the rest of your life. This is something we've seen before. Jelly Roll has done this. He did it for a fan that he has seen at multiple shows in the front row. And she was such a dedicated fan. He decided to give her tickets. Is this becoming a trend? Because I kind of love it.
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1: Hey, it's Kurt and Sam here, and coming up, if you have trouble sleeping and you wake up at night, do not do this.
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1: 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But we'll tell you all about it tomorrow morning at 6:50.

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1: 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But don't worry, we're going to go with you, okay?

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It's to get through the workday before the workday even knows we're here. It's Jess. I am on the job with you. Jason Aldean on Now This is Girl Like You.

0: think you know you've made it as an artist when you are a surprise guest at somebody else's show. That is Lainey Wilson, Phone Keys Wallet with John Mayer. My name is Jess. I am on the job with you today because it's a big deal when you do your own show. But when the crowd of another artist, like fans of another artist, receive you at their show with like roaring applause, you've made it, 100%. Well, recently we saw Ella Langley as a surprise guest at Big X The Plug Show in Canada. So he brought her out to sing their collaboration, Hell at Night. And I'm telling you, that place went nuts.
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1: Hey, it's Kurt and Sam here, and coming up, if you have trouble sleeping and you wake up at night, do not do this.
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almost in the final countdown for Dan and Shay's new album. It's called Young. It's coming out August 21st. We're just over a month away. I have a feeling we'll get at least one more new song from it before it's released entirely.

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Really, you want to get through the workday just as quickly as you can. And we want to bring you all of your favorite new country, as much of it as we can. Well, I think if we both get what we want, it's going to be a great day. Here's Scotty McCreary. It's Damn Straight.

0: John Morgan, it's Kid Myself. It is Jess. I'm on the job with you. I'm sure John Morgan, very excited for his friend Jason Aldean, who just revealed that his daughter Keely got married. So Jason's got four kids. He's got Keely and Kendall from a previous marriage, and then he's got Navy in Memphis with Brittany. Keely's the oldest. She's 23 years old. And in a random interview, he just casually dropped this bomb that she secretly got married last year. She married a man named Evan Chastain. Super excited for Jason. Now, here's the thing. A lot of people are wondering, is Jason Aldean ready to be a grandfather? He says, nope, we're going to pump the brakes on that.
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Ruff was in with his oldest son, Beckett, recently, who's 9 years old. And, yeah, it was all fun and games until Beckett put his head into Dylan's chin.

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I'm just saying Ella Langley might want to up her game a little bit when it comes to promoting her new perfume, because Megan Maroney had her fragrance out on the road with her. 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

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And maybe you've got another big cookout you're doing, maybe a little road trip, a little getaway. 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

Hey, it's Chrissy, and I'm here to make your Thursday workday go by faster. This guy lost nearly 300 pounds. He's still like you and me, though. He says he gets cravings, and once he fell off the wagon consuming 2,000 calories extra in just one day. Same jelly, I feel ya.

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So my smoke detector was going off, of course, in the middle of the night. And because I couldn't get to it right away, that chirping was so annoying. Tell me the sound that drives you crazy on our app. We'll share them in two songs.

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Jack and Jim were a few good men. 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

Hey, it's Evan Paul, and I think I'm going to rent a horse to come into work tonight. Let's get rowdy on the second shift. Taste of Country Night starts at 7 o'clock.

0: I asked you to share your most annoying sounds. Hey, it's Chrissy. Mine's the chirping of the smoke detector with low batteries. Nate said, a neighbor mowing their lawn at 7 a.m. because he works nights. Yeah, that would be annoying. Sarah told us that anyone chewing loudly with their mouth open, she said the visual is just annoying enough, let alone the sound. Patrick said notifications that are constantly going off on someone else's phone. Good one. Silence those guys. Keep sharing those on our app.
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Hey, it's Chrissy, and Riley Green's latest song now has a video. If you haven't seen it, it's pretty fun. I love it, too, because his dog, Carl the Corgi, plays a bartender that cuts him off. It's awesome. 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
1: Hey, it's Kurt and Sam here, and coming up, if you have trouble sleeping and you wake up at night, do not do this.
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1: It's not listening to this show either, because we'll put you right back to sleep. But we'll tell you all about it tomorrow morning at 6:50.

Hey, it's Chrissy. Thanks for hanging out with me today. Alicia told me that the most annoying sound is her kids yelling, "Ma, watch me. Ma, are you watching? Ma, Mom," while they're in the pool in the summer. I feel you, girl. Thanks for sharing.

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And we'll share more coming up. Right now, it's Lady A.

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the great Toby Keith. Hey, it's Chrissy on the way. Kane Brown, Morgan Wallen, Nate Smith. And this is the song NASCAR is using to promote their upcoming races. Luke Combs is in it, too. You can see it on TV. Here's Back in the Saddle.

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1: 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Let's get rowdy on the second shift. 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
2: 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The new country you love flowing through your speakers. We're going to have some fun tonight.
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Hey, it's Chrissy. Janine hit me up on her app, and she said one of the most annoying sounds is mosquitoes buzzing in your ears, and you can't swat them fast enough. I agree 100% with that, Janine. Thanks for sharing.